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2: Hey, well, yeah.

Yes, yes, yes. 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If you hear that new T.I., Mr. Him, I'm going to put you on game. I got Victoria Monet to play for you a little bit later, too, but right now, this is Leon Thomas, Chris Brown, Mutt Remix.

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Success feel better, independent. 9-11 at the Valley, out in Linnet. 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Somebody tell them people Mr. Hemi

0: me any place on the map, cause I'm him. 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Somebody tell them people Mr. Hem is here.
1: Whoa, whoa, whoa, whoa, whoa, whoa.
0: Mr. Hem is here.
1: Whoa, whoa, whoa, whoa, whoa, whoa.
2: Mr. Hem live on Z1079, Cleveland's number one for hip hop and R&B, home of the morning hustle. What's the deal? It's your boy Crisis in the building, turning you up, getting you right with the good old vibes. You know how I do, man. I'm feeling super good, super great, and you know what? I'm in the mood because it is Memorial Day weekend. We about to get that in order. We about to turn you up, get the pre-gaming right in order. You know how we do, man. We make sure we keep the vibes lit. As always, dope mixes that's going to be approaching tonight, man. We got my boy DJ Steph Floss pulling up at the top of that 9 o'clock hour to get you right. We got that 10 o'clock hour going crazy with my dog DJ Ryan Wolf. I promise you're not going to want to miss out on none of it. So I need you to stick around, stick around, stick around, stick around. Don't go nowhere. But look, I got these Ride 4-9 tickets I'm giving away, okay? And I'm going to make it extremely easy for you because it is a holiday. I don't want to put your mind I want to have you thinking too hard because, you know, if the weekend is finally here, you know, had a long week. Let's just make this extremely easy. Let me put a prize in your Happy Meal, okay? So I'm giving away some Ride 4-9 tickets. He'll be here May 29th. He's going to be at the Agora, and tickets are on sale right now. But look, I got a way for you to get these chances. I got a way for you to get a pair of tickets on us, all right? So All you got to do is quite simple. Be my, let me think, what number am I thinking? Lucky number 17. How about that? My 17th caller, 216-578-1079. My 17th caller, I got some tickets for you, okay? So go ahead and make my dial high right now, all right? 17. I'm looking forward to hearing from you. 5 minutes, I'll be back to you. Got vibes, LMA, Chris Brown, plus some Lil Wayne. And on top of that 9 o'clock hour, DJ Steph Floss, he'll be here for that 9 o'clock mixtape. Don't go nowhere. 216-578-1079. Lucky 17th caller, where you at? We looking for them Ride 4-9 tickets. Let's go.
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6: Let's start this weekend off right. Yes, TGIF, thank God it's Friday. Nah, thank God it's Floss. Y'all know what's going on right now? We've been waiting all week for this. Well, guess what? We have finally made it. And I'm taking all your requests as usual. So hit me at DJ Steph Floss at Z1079. Whatever y'all want to hear this week. Well, we're going to start right now. I got you.
7: He get hard when I sit on his lap. Talk, I'ma swing on that. My DMs get out of control. Scream my name till your throat gets sore. 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
6: TGIF.

0: remix, yeah, remix, nigga. 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
0: push me to the wall, get the pulling down my drawers. 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
1: Yeah,
0: a couple years straight, nigga, thought that was it. Ain't no fool. 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I had took her with me. We both spent a little time. She got hers, I got mine. 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I just brought back some dude. Cut a hoe off, I won't feeling it.
1: Yep,
0: taking back

0: Yeah, Floss, I hear you, my boy. Turn them up for me, man. 9 o'clock mixtape from my boy, DJ Steph Floss. 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Cleveland's number one for hip-hop and R&B. Home of the morning hustle. I got to give a huge shout out to my little brother, Brandon. Happy birthday, Benji. Man, my boy celebrating. He turned, what, 32? Yeah, 32, I believe. I think that's how he turned. I think. Don't. Hey, look, man, I'm not good with ages, but I'm great with birthdays. I can kind of remember when your birthday is, but the date is when it kind of lose me on your age. I'm sorry. But look, man, we celebrating life like a mug all night. And on top of that, we here for Memorial Day weekend. We about to turn up a little bit more. Plus, my boy DJ Steph Walls got another mix for you in about 5 minutes. I don't need you to go nowhere. Stay right here where you got it. You're getting real close for these vibes. And I promise you ain't going to want to miss out on none of them. So stay here where you got it. If you got to leave the radio, go ahead and download our app so you can listen to us on the go. All right? I'll be back to you in a couple of minutes. The vibes are up and they stuck. They ain't coming down no time soon. Stay right here where you got it. It's Z.
1: Did you miss the day party? Here's what you missed.
2: 3, 2, 1, pop off.
3: Well, I just want to pop off and say I just want to thank God. I appreciate what he's doing in my life.
4: Amen.
3: I got it going on. I appreciate my growth. Growth look good and feel good on me. And I just want him to keep his hands on me and everybody around me. That's how I'm popping off.
4: You got some more time,
2: but I we can end it.
3: I don't got nothing else to say. That's all I got to say.
5: Hallelujah.
2: Praise him!
5: Glory! Yeah!
4: Yeah, we like that kind
3: God
4: of pop off.
3: Good,
4: God
3: no,
4: is
3: yes,
4: good.
3: Man, when you,
4: all
3: man,
4: the time.
3: When you experience some things and you grow,
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3: it's a
2: about
3: blessing.
2: It. He
3: so
2: take
3: I,
2: you through the fire.
3: I
2: right
3: that.
2: With you.
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Floss right there holding it down for the second half of that 9 o'clock mixtape. 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Go drop a follow on my boy's Graham. He did what he was supposed to do to get your Memorial Day weekend started right, man. Make sure you stay here where the vibes is, live on C107.9. 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It's your boy Crisis in the building, give you that Crisis show, as always, turning you up. And look, I need to put you up on game because you know we got this one voyage cruise pulling up, right? 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All right, now we're getting close to

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3: Who is that DJ?

And guess what? My boy, Wolfie got three more mixes to turn you up how he's supposed to. Sit back, get your popcorn, put your feet up, because it's a movie! I can promise you that. It's your boy, Crisis. I'm outside with the vibes. As always, and I don't need you to go nowhere. You give me 5 minutes, guess what? We'll be right back to turn you up some more and get you right. I can promise you that much, all right? We're getting that Memorial Day weekend in order for you. I can promise you're going to love every little bit of this. So don't you dare go nowhere. You better stay where you got it, all right?

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All in Mexico, they callin' me Mija. 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

0: 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You know the vibes.
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0: I'm so sorry. When you in Club Z, you just end up vibing. 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And that's exactly what DJ Ryan Wolf just did, man. 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And guess what? He got one more mix left in the tuck, and he gonna turn you up to get your Memorial Day weekend started the right way. We live on Z1079, Cleveland's number one for hip hop and R&B, home of the morning hustle. What's up? It's your boy Crisis in the building, turning you up as always. And I don't need you to go nowhere. 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I promise you.
1: 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Here's what you missed.
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3: 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Showers are not optional. Wash your MF and what is wrong with y'all? How come y'all don't believe in showers? Listen, get up in the morning, right? Get in the shower. Submerge your entire in some water. I don't understand it. What is wrong with y'all? What y'all mamas and daddies ain't teach y'all nothing. It's like everybody under the age of 30 do not believe in showers. Like soap and water on your mother.
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tens and some 8Rs. Cause this song, I'ma pull a whole card. 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Can't

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It's Saturday night, and if you did not know, we do it for the trappers, the rappers, the booty clappers, and everybody in between. Is Heaven Woofy right here on your radio. It's Z1079 Cleveland's number one for hip-hop and R&B in the home of the morning hustle. If you are celebrating anything tonight, I want you to enjoy it. I don't care if you are celebrating marriage, divorce, birthday, graduation, you decided that this job ain't for you and you done left it, you done left that man or woman. I don't care what it is. We do this for you, okay? I told you, the trappers, the rappers, the booty clappers, and everybody in between. Me and Wolfie come to kick it with you. And with that being said, I need for you to download our free mobile app. It's good on Android and Apple devices. 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So no matter where you going or where you coming from, we're going to go too. Just turn us up, boo. I got more Wolfie on the way in 5 minutes.

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tight, but it ain't my section. 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He Mr. Get It Done. I'm Mrs. One of One. Fall in love every time we link. He got me sprung.com. Mind these girls can't keep it peace. I ain't stressing on you. 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Yeah, we both outside. That's my

What's poppin', y'all? It's Kendrick Lamar rocking out with my folks, the Varsity Squad DJs, keeping that real music pumping. Y'all better stay tuned. TDE in here. What's up?

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1: Well, I just want to pop off and say I just want to thank God. I appreciate what he's doing in my life.
2: Amen.
1: I got it going on. I appreciate my growth. Growth look good and feel good on me. And I just want him to keep his hands on me and everybody around me. That's how I'm popping off.
2: You got some more time.
0: You got some more time, but I we can end it.
1: I don't got nothing else to say. That's all I got to say.
0: Just
2: hallelujah.
0: Praise him.
2: Let the church say
1: Yeah,
2: we like that kind
1: God
2: of pop off.
1: Good.
2: God
1: no,
2: is
1: yes,
2: good.
1: Man, when you,
2: all
1: man,
2: the time.
1: When you experience some things and you grow,
0: talk
1: it's a
0: about
1: blessing.
0: It. He
1: so
0: take
1: I,
0: you through the fire. He's right
1: that.
0: With you.
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0: So stay right here. We got it. 5 minutes. 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
4: 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Come on. It's me down my lane. Yeah.
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4: We used to be down by 10. Not check the score, but I knew I was destined to win. It's a whole bunch of losses I took on the chin. I just had to remember that jihad is. That jihad go. Lil' bro facing 20, he 20 years old. I'm 25, I done beat up the road. With New York to Texas and all the way home. Hey, I'm from the

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baby. What do you do to celebrate Memorial Day weekend? Let me know right now. My DM just_crisis is the handle. Give me 5 minutes. I'll be right back. My boy DJ Z13 got one more mix to get you right. I promise you.

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7: Got off the phone, kicked me with a day one. 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
1: Touch begging, I ain't even got $2 for you. 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

0: get a pass from the slimy stomach. 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
0: You gonna believe me? 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
0: in 107
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2: Yeah.
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0: o'clock hour, which is my last hour in this thing with you. So we got to make every single second count. And I promise you, with it being a holiday weekend, I'm going to bring the fireworks as long as you bring the popcorn for this movie. You know the vibes, baby. It's up and it's stuck. It ain't never coming down. I got some T.I. to play Cardi B. Plus, I got some new Olivia Dean later. I know you ain't going to want to miss out on none of that. So stay right here where you got it. Izzy.
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Kendrick Lamar and SZA right there with Luther live on Z1079. What's up? It's your boy Crisis in the building, turning you up. Got some vibes all morning to get you through it. Got some Lotto, a little bit of Glorilla, Chris Brown, and so much more. Right now, though.

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0: Pop That Thing live on Z107.9 Cleveland's number one for hip hop and R&B, home of the morning hustle. What's up? It's your boy Crisis in the building, turning you up. Need you to do me a solid, go on my gram, drop a solid follow for me, show me some love, because I would like to have it, okay? And I want to show you the same amount of love. Just underscore Crisis is the handle, and you know, when you go do that, guess what? I'm gonna pull back up on you and show you some love and play these hits for you. Got some T.I., Cardi B, I got some new Olivia Dean, by the way, and I got some Leon Thomas. Don't you go nowhere. Stay right here. Is he?
1: Did you miss the day party? Here's what you missed.
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3: 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I don't understand it. What is wrong with y'all? 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

0: Drake with Too Hard for the Radio live on Z107.9. Cleveland's number one for hip hop and R&B, home of the morning. So what's the deal? It's your boy Crisis in the building. And it's officially time for me to check up out of here, but don't trip. I'll be back to you at 1 o'clock in the morning. Yeah. Yeah. I'll make sure I'll be here. So you better be here as well. We gonna turn up like it's nobody's business. All right. Now between that time, go ahead and do me a couple of solids. Drop a follow on my gram. Just_crisis is the handle. Make sure you follow the big homies at Z1079, please. And thank you. After you do all that, I'm gonna need you to download our app and go visit our website, zhiphopcleveland.com. Now the weather has not been at its best, but it's looking like it's gonna turn around for us for the rest of the weekend. So it may be a little bit rainy, but you're looking at a high 70, okay? So enjoy it. Enjoy it. Throw something on the grill for the holiday and sit back, relax, and enjoy your meal, okay? It's time for me to slide like electric, but don't let nobody take the J from your joy. Roll it up, smoke it, because stress don't kill you, but how you react to it, that's what does, all right? Now, you know my vibe. You know my vibe. You definitely know my body. It's your boy Crisis. I'm outside, and it's time for me to go. It's nothing else to say, but rest in peace, true. Rest in peace, Bari T. I love you, and good night.
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5: I'm always there when you call.
4: Always keep your composure. I saw a post online when this young brother was talking about this, and I was like, you know what? You are absolutely right. Because an argument could turn into a fight. A fight could turn into a shooting. A shooting could turn into a retaliation and a whole war if you let it. Always keep your composure. A lot of times you got to decide, okay, how worth it is it for me to go to A, B, or C? You know what I mean? Because we see way too many people locked up in jail. Oh, we were just talking about it yesterday. Mm-hmm. You know what I'm saying? The whole situation with the Young Dolph guy. $500. You took somebody's life, and now you're in prison for the rest of your life. Mm-hmm. You understand what I'm saying? It's a lot of people that get in trouble over stupid decisions or losing their cool. And don't let that be you, no matter what the circumstances are. All right? Kyle's message of the day today is always keep your composure.
5: That's a good one, Kyle. And mine is super simple and easy. Making new friends as an adult is hard because I don't want them.
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3: 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Great way to start off the week.

0: 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It's the morning hustle.
1: Hey, yo, it's the morning hustle. L'Oreal, Kyle, Santillan, Alton Walker.
2: That's right, and we can get you some money. I'm talking about $1,000. Just text cash, C-A-S-H, to 71007. And don't call us, we'll call you.
1: For sure. Right? That's what we're here for.
2: How many times you want.
1: We're here for you. And that kind of brings us to what we're talking about. Like, is there somebody that you go to confide in about your relationship?
2: Poor right? Neo. I know he's tired.
1: Should you even do it? Should you confide in friends or should you confide in family when it comes to your relationship?
2: I often find when you go to friends, even though it's like supposed to be like a reminder because they care about you, sometimes I feel like they throwing back in your face what the hell you told them.
1: Mm.
2: And you're like, damn, I told you for a shoulder to lean on, just to somebody to be there for me, mm-hmm. not for you to be like, well, why would you go back to him after he cheated on you? Well, okay, girl.
1: Yeah.
2: I know what he did.
1: Mm-hmm. See, and that's why I say, like, no, when it comes to your relationship, like, no. Like, because if something does happen and you make a decision, now you look crazy in front of the people that you were just reaching out to.
2: I mean, and even in a way, that's why I don't really like to date people that are in the limelight, because anything they see about the person, they send it to me. Mm. And that, like, that's why I don't like, sometimes I don't even like to tell people who I'm dating or if I'm dating, because like, it's always gonna be something that, it's like an interruption in your relationship.
3: I think you shouldn't tell family, but I feel like you should have a friend that you can go to, because you build all that stuff up, man. It's like you ain't got nowhere to go. So I do have a friend that I go to when I have relationship situations or issues, but I never go to family.
2: Family's unforgiving. And yeah. I promise you, especially on the topic, I do not feel comfortable talking to my mother about me getting my back blown out.
3: Yeah,
2: and that's why we're not talking.
3: All right.
2: But I mean, because what do you say? Like, Mom, let me tell you why we're not talking, because he hit me too hard from the back. And now you can't tell Mama
1: that. You can't, no. Yeah. But even the scenario that Alton brings up, like, even if it's that one person, like, I don't know that you should even go too deep. I rarely have done, like, maybe on some, like, surface level stuff, like, okay, well, maybe she's mad at me for this, and all I want the homie to say, well, let's go grab a beer. Don't try to give me no advice, because then you don't want to say things, and then that person is mad at the person you're dating over something that may not have really been that serious.
2: That's me. I'm that person.
3: You're gonna be that person.
2: If you come to me about, like, I ain't gonna lie, because I'm such a hypocrite with that. I don't want it to happen to me.
1: Yeah.
2: But if you come to me with your problems, and now I don't like your boyfriend.
1: Now you don't like them.
2: And now I can't be around them.
3: But I think you got to do it in a way where you're not making that person look bad. And that's how I do
2: it. What if they do something bad?
3: But it's like...
1: That's why you can't get into
3: many
1: details.
3: I tell you what, I got a friend that I go to, but they always check me first. They always, like, bring me in what I could've
2: did. That means you're always wrong.
3: And I don't mean I'm always wrong, but they just try to not look at the other person
2: Devil's
3: bad. And I
2: advocate.
3: Think, yeah, because it's always you go to somebody and you make them look so bad. So I can't stand people that do that.
1: Right.
3: Like, you come to me and it's everything they did is bad. It's like, you ain't never do nothing wrong.
2: But right. Then I also have the friends that, like, constantly complain about the man doing them wrong, crying, say they're going to leave. Can they come stay at my house? And then the next day, they're leaving.
3: Back with them.
2: Not even just back with them, but you're standing me up for the person that did you filthy.
1: That's real. But there is that thing, and I think Alton might have mentioned it earlier, like, damn, like, sometimes it does get to the point where you feel like you might not have anybody to talk to.
2: You got
1: to
2: talk to somebody.
1: You know what I mean? So in that situation, you might have to go to therapy or something.
2: You got to talk to somebody.
1: It might not be good for your friends or family. I'm not really sure. I don't know.
2: The therapist be judging, too.
1: All right, Hustlers, what do y'all say? Should you confide in friends or should you confide in family when it comes to your relationship? 866-HUSTLE-8 866-487-8538. Let's talk about it.
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0: Should you talk to your friends or family, confide in them about your relationship?
1: What the hell?
0: You know what I mean? That's what we're asking today, man. A lot of people, you know, they talk about things with other people. It could affect your relationship. Maybe you feel like you need to vent to somebody. You know what I mean?
1: What about a different kind of relationship? Like, say you have an issue with a friend. Do you think it's okay to go to one of your other friends to talk about it?
0: That's part of the question, too. Is it?
1: So that's the weird thing, because I feel like if you're confiding in a friend group, that should be fine. But some people feel like that's talking behind somebody's back.
0: 866-HUSTLE-8, 866-487-8538. Let's see what the people say. Micah in Tulsa.
2: So, in my opinion, I agree with Alton. You do have to have an outlet. Like, you got to have one person that, you know, don't be biased. You know, because most times the friend be cool with both of y'all because they stay significant other, so they build a bond. But never family, because family be really unforgiving. And a lot of times when you vent to your friends, your spouse, you know, they look at your spouse differently, treat that person differently. So now your spouse is uncomfortable when you come back around.
0: Right.
2: So it's just, I don't know, it's a complicated situation. Like, therapy definitely helps. Definitely helps. Or journaling, or, you know, just finding other coping skills. But I feel like if you can't talk to your spouse, then don't go talking to your friends. Talk to your spouse first, and then maybe, you know, let your friend know, like, okay, well, I don't, you know, this is what we talked about, and he's still not understanding. Okay, but if you don't talk to your spouse and you just go talk to your friends, then no, that's out of line. You
1: gotta
2: be able to communicate
1: me
2: with your spouse.
0: Tanya Fayetteville, should you talk to friends or family about your relationship?
3: Personally, I don't think so. Like, this is a problem that I've been dealing with forever, because I feel like I don't have anyone to talk to. And I was just telling my husband, when I want to talk about you, I don't have anyone to talk to, because I say that I don't want anybody bashing you, because then I'm getting mad with them.
0: Right.
3: But at the same time, I need to vent to someone.
0: Maybe you should do the therapy option.
3: Therapy.
0: Yeah.
3: Yeah, therapy is, I am doing therapy, but I'm with L'Oreal therapist. They just.
1: Right. And sometimes your therapist don't be right for you either. Like, that has turned me off to therapy, having the wrong therapist.
0: This is a good conversation either way it goes. What do y'all think, man? Hit us up on the phone lines, 866-HUSTLE-8, 866-487-8538. Should you confide in your friends or family about your relationship? 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
1: All right, listen, man. 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
1: Alton just made a mess all over the counter. Don't make a mess of your relationship. Figure out who you should talk to, who you shouldn't talk to. But right now we're trying to figure out who that might be. Lily in Birmingham, what you say?
4: I feel like you shouldn't talk to friends or family about your relationship. Because if you go telling everybody, that's not a private thing. 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
1: We got money. It's $1,000. You know how to get it. The cash grab. 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Get them all right. We'll kick Alton out the room and allow you to play the game.
0: All right, listen, man. Right now we're trying to figure out, what do you do? Is it okay to talk to your friends or family about your personal relationships? Should you confide in those people around you? Or should you keep it private? Like, how do you go about dealing with issues when you have somebody that you're, you know, in a relationship with? You know what I mean?
1: And you know, some people, they'll take their friend's business to their relationship because they trust that person so much. And then they start judging you based off of what you're telling them your friend did.
0: Yeah, see what I'm saying?
1: You can't, it's hard to confide in people.
0: That's why I'd say, no, I just don't do it.
1: At all.
0: At all.
1: I do it in spurts.
0: All right, let's see what the hustlers say, man. Mercedes is on the line representing out of Pontiac. Do you do it?
2: No, and let me tell you why.
0: Okay.
2: I had a guy friend who got in a relationship. He texted me about their problems. I gave him advice, and now I'm cut off.
1: Oh, yep. Damn. Been there, done that, got the t-shirt.
3: That's what bothers me, because
2: his girlfriend texts me saying all of these things, and I'm like, you know what? I'm done with both of y'all.
1: Oh, wait, the girlfriend hit you up?
0: That's wild.
3: Yeah, because you know what he said. You know, Mercedes told me to tell you.
1: Right. Weak as hell for that.
2: No, he should. That he was went weak. Through his phone and saw the text messages.
0: Oh, she went through his phone.
3: Oh, it is.
1: See, that's lame.
0: Wait, so how long has it been now since you've spoken to your friend?
2: It's been about a month.
0: Maybe y'all get back together. When he breaks up with her, he'll be back.
2: He will, but I won't be here because I don't play that.
1: Oh! I'm like that too. What's your sign? A Capricorn?
2: A Scorpio.
1: Close enough.
0: All right. Appreciate you, Mercedes.
3: You can call me Mercedes.
1: She don't want to.
2: Have a good day.
3: Don't you hang on that phone.
0: She's gone already.
3: She gone. Oh, I had to come back.
1: Got your ass.
0: Daryl the DMV, what's up?
4: Good morning, y'all. What's good?
0: What
1: good
0: up, bro?
1: Morning.
0: What do you think, man? Should you talk to friends or family about your relationship?
4: You definitely never talk to family about anything that's not I believe we should raise them this way or we should spend the money on this. You could talk to them about that, but about your feelings, nah, because my mom already don't like you.
1: Right.
4: So, I would never like anything my sister has to say about, oh, he cheated on me. Well, then let's go kill him. Like, I'm not going to forgive him.
1: Let's go kill him.
0: Let's go kill him. It's insane.
4: You're not going to hurt my baby sister's feelings, and then I'm going to be like, oh, well, let's get over it and let's be friends.
0: Right.
4: Nah, I say have a work friend that doesn't know your partner.
0: That's a good one.
4: They have no dog in this fight. So, right. And then more than likely, they won't see your partner. And who cares if they like them or not? Get somebody that's unbiased, but never tell your family because they're going to hate them regardless.
0: Yeah, see, that's the risk, man. That's the risk. You know what I mean?
1: Yeah. The other day I told my friend something, and I was like, you remind me of this. When he gets on my nerves again, you remind me. And he got on my nerves again. And she reminded me. And I was like, you mind your business.
0: You told me. Exactly. All right, man. Well, hopefully everybody has somebody maybe they could talk to. Just make sure it's the right person in your life or a therapist or whatever the case may be. Because one thing that was said today was that everybody does need to be able to vent to somebody.
1: That's right. You need an outlet.
0: That's right. All right, if you didn't get through on the phone lines, you know what to do. Download that Morning Hustle app. Shoot us a voice note. Let us know how you feel.
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6: We're shaking down your weekend.
7: 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Great way to start off the weekend.
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2: Time for that $1,000 cash grab, baby. More than hustle in the building.
3: I know that's right.
2: On the line, representing Birmingham, Alabama, Kayla is ready to get to this money. Kayla! What up, Kayla?
4: Can we kick Allison out before we
5: start? Whoa. Whoa.
3: Yes, we can! Yes, we can!
2: She made a request.
5: I was going to leave you alone, but I got, okay.
2: We got faith in you, Kayla, despite Alton being in the room, okay?
4: Okay.
2: All right. All right, here's the deal. You got 60 seconds to answer 10 questions. For every correct answer, we'll give you $10. Get all 10 right, you win $1,000. If you don't know an answer, say pass. We'll come back to that question as long as we have time. And make sure the answer you give is the one that you want, because we have to go with your first answer.
3: I love her already.
6: I hope you get none of these.
3: No, she's good.
2: All right, you got
3: that?
4: She got it. I
5: don't have it. I tell you that.
2: All right, that being said, we want to hook you up with a free answer. L'Oreal's got one for you.
3: Okay, Kayla, write this down. Albany.
4: Okay.
3: Albany.
2: A small city called Albany.
3: Oh, thanks.
6: You definitely gave her the answer.
2: She don't know which Albany, though.
3: Where is it? 1 a.m. in Albany.
2: That's right.
3: All right. That one was easy.
5: Yep.
2: Well, that's okay. That's why it's a free answer. All right, Kayla, look, I got 60 seconds on the clock. When you're ready, say, I'm ready, Kyle.
4: I'm ready, Kyle.
2: The clock begins at 3, 2, 1. Here we go. What is 5 times 10?
4: 50.
2: Spell the word neighbor.
4: Neighbor?
2: Yep.
4: N-E-I-G-H-B-O-R.
2: How many states are in the United States? Is it 48, 50, or 52?
4: 50.
2: In the movie Friday, what was the name of the neighbor who was always trying to borrow something?
4: Police.
2: What is the capital city of New York State?
4: Albany.
2: Which gas do humans need to breathe in to survive? Oxygen, carbon dioxide, or helium?
4: Pass.
2: Solve this equation. 25 plus 25 plus 25.
4: 75.
2: In Fresh Prince of Bel-Air, what was the name of Will's rich uncle?
4: Uncle Phil.
2: How many days are in a single week? 5, 7, or 10?
6: I can't believe these questions.
4: Never.
2: What do you call a person who flies an airplane?
5: What?
4: A pilot.
5: This is crazy.
3: Shut up.
2: Which gas do humans need to breathe in to survive? Oxygen, carbon dioxide, or helium?
4: Oxygen.
3: Yeah!
5: What did she say? Oh, wait a minute. Wait a minute. We got the poll. No, ain't no buy. No. What did you say for the... Ask that question for number 4.
3: She got it right.
5: She didn't say that the right name.
2: She did.
5: In the movie Friday.
3: Yes. Hold on, go.
5: In the movie Friday, what is the name of the neighbor who always trying to borrow something?
3: Is it she's right?
2: My paper
3: Big
2: says
3: Ben
2: Felicia.
3: Was wrong.
5: What is it?
2: My paper says Felicia.
5: No.
4: Felicia.
5: No, mine say Smokey.
3: Listen, okay, so it does say, okay, listen. Now, on our paper, Big Mad did put Smokey, but
5: so
3: that's
5: right.
3: Not true.
5: That's
3: Smokey,
5: the answer.
3: Smokey
5: the
3: borrowed answer. What? What did he borrow?
5: Weed?
3: No, he didn't. He came with
2: Felicia
3: the weed.
2: Came
3: Felicia
2: came through
3: wanted
2: said,
3: the
2: oh,
3: microwave,
2: I need
3: the
2: to
3: car.
2: Borrow your microwave.
5: And on the paper, it says Smokey, and we got to go buy the paper.
3: Kayla, baby girl,
2: buy
3: you
2: Felicia
3: are $1,000
2: richer.
3: Buy
2: Alton.
3: Buy Alton. You can buy Felicia and Alton, whatever he wants to be called.
4: Buy
3: but you.
4: Alton.
2: Congratulations,
3: you
2: Kayla.
3: Girl.
2: You got that $1,000 today, baby.
3: He mad as hell.
2: I ain't going to hold you.
5: The paper says Smokey.
2: I ain't going to hold
4: what
2: you.
4: Do
2: I ain't,
4: you
2: I'm not pressed about that. The fact you almost ain't get oxygen.
3: Yeah, now that scared me.
2: That was about
3: but
2: to
3: it was
2: me
3: it off. Was Alton because every time she answered something, he was like, like she got it wrong.
5: Yeah, I'm trying to throw
3: and she
5: off.
3: Was getting it right. So I was getting mad anyway. Kayla, you
4: Alton
3: did your thing,
4: it.
3: Girl.
4: I told you. Alton, you should mute his mic.
2: You know what?
5: You call a person that fly an airplane.
2: Let's not focus on Alton. Kayla, congratulations. You
3: she
2: are
3: spelled neighbor right.
2: On
3: you
2: the $1,000 cash grant.
5: Oh, congratulations. Whatever.
2: Anybody you want to shout out real
3: I
2: quick?
3: I love her.
4: Shout out everybody. You know, without them, it wouldn't be
3: me. I know that's my girlfriend.
2: Congratulations, baby. For everybody
3: she
2: else
3: lit.
2: Who wants to try their luck, you know what to do. Text the word cash to 71007. You could be the next $1,000 winner. It's the

0: Hey, boys and girls, ladies and gentlemen, this is Ask Uncle Alton. And today, we have a letter from a parent. Are you ready, boys and girls?
1: Yeah.
2: We're ready.
3: Wait, we're not boys and girls.
1: Yeah, I think we are.
0: All right, it reads, Uncle Alton, my 16-year-old son is a virgin. Mm. But the girl he just started dating is also 16, but she has a child.
1: Mm. Oh,
0: she seems nice, but should I let him get involved in all this drama, or should I stop this madness?
1: Oh, this is a good one, Uncle Alton.
2: Ooh. What is Uncle Alton going to say about
1: this? What'd he do?
0: Well, first of all, your son ain't no virgin. Know what he doing?
1: You think that?
0: Oh, he ain't no virgin.
2: He might not be yet.
0: Oh, he know what
1: Why
0: he doing.
1: Why do you think that?
0: You get with a girl that you know having sex because she have a baby. That boy ain't no virgin.
2: But even if he's a virgin, that's smart because he's going to go with the sure play.
1: Yeah, that's what I would think. He knows she.
2: You know what I'm saying?
1: Wants to lose his virginity.
0: Either way it go, I'm not saying that she's a bad girl. She look fast.
1: Oh my God, Alton, how you know?
0: She got a baby. She look fast.
1: She's not fast.
0: But what I will tell you, don't go hard at this girl. Like, don't come hard at her. Like, don't date her. You can't date her and make her look bad because then you're going to have another Romeo and Juliet situation. They're going to run off to Vegas and get married.
2: No. Right.
0: And they're going You don't want to do that.
1: What you gonna do, Uncle Alton?
0: I tell you what, do what they did to me in home ec.
2: Okay.
0: They gave me a fake baby.
2: Ooh.
0: And that baby cried all night to the point I took the battery out and I failed the class.
1: You took the battery out?
0: Oh, I took the battery out. That baby kept crying. And I failed because that was a project. And, you know, they can tell by monitoring. So, yeah, you have to do that because he locked in.
2: That's a good approach.
0: He locked in. And I'm telling you, if you go too hard at it, he's going to rebel. And it's not going to look good. So
2: and she got the upper hand.
0: She definitely got the upper hand.
2: You know what I mean?
0: So, yeah, that's my thing. Sit down and talk to him. Let him know, hey, this is going to be, you about to be a stepdaddy. I don't know if you're ready for that. Oh, my God.
1: This man
0: is failing math. He can't even. Oh,
1: this
0: Lord.
1: Little girl do not need to worry about dating
2: That's
1: nobody.
2: That's what I was going
1: to
2: say. Like, she ain't got no business dating.
0: I just want you to be careful of being too hard on it. Because I just seen.
2: Well, she wasn't careful. That's how she got the baby.
0: Yeah,
1: I don't agree with you, Uncle Alton.
0: To be honest with you, this one is tough.
2: Yeah.
0: What would y'all do, Kyle?
2: I think the home egg baby thing was a good play. Make him go through all the responsible things that takes place
0: for a parent.
2: Hell
0: no. He's
2: like, I don't know if I want to do all
0: this. What you gonna do?
1: My son is not dating that child.
2: How you going to stop
0: you
2: him?
0: You can't stop him, though.
1: I mean, that had to mean she was pregnant around 14, 15. She needs to focus on her school, getting out of school, and that child. She don't need to have no
0: That's
1: boyfriend.
0: That's it. Talk to the girl. Talk about how he pee in the bed.
1: Yep.
0: How he don't clean up his room.
1: Yep.
0: How he stink.
1: Yep.
0: Take a picture of his drawers with the doo-doo stain.
1: Make him look bad to her. Make him diapers.
0: That's it.
2: Ooh.
0: I got it. Okay. That's it.
2: All right.
1: I got it.
2: Embarrass him.
0: Embarrass him, and she'll leave. There it is.
2: Ooh.

0: reach.
1: Who that? The Weekend Hustle.
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3: It's the best show.
4: Period.
3: Who that?
1: The Weekend Huh?

0: can't knock the hustle.
1: Wow. Let's go.
0: It's the morning hustle.
2: Yeah. Hey, yo, it's the morning hustle. L'Oreal, Kyle Santillan, Alton Walker.
3: That's right. And we got some money. All you got to do is text cash, C-A-S-H, to 71007.
2: How young is too young for kids to be doing things on their own? A woman's post went viral in Baltimore where she witnessed a 7-year-old boy getting off a city bus right by himself. He got off at the wrong stop. He was confused about where he was, and he was very far from where he was supposed to be going. So a lot of people start debating online about, well, how old should kids be before they ride public transportation or do other things for that matter? Like, 7 is young.
3: Yeah, 7 is young for some kids, you know, because there are some kids that are a little more advanced. But, I mean, I wouldn't send my child out into the world at 7 years old. Look at all these pedophiles, these sex traffickers.
2: 7 is like second grade.
4: That's what's wrong with these kids today, man.
3: When was you leaving out the house?
4: We used to roam around that neighborhood at 5. Like, I used to be far away from home at 5, 6, 7 years old.
3: That's crazy.
2: Okay, you know, but still, there's still a difference between roaming around your neighborhood and being put on city transportation.
3: Yeah, my first time on a city bus, I was 11 years old. I got kicked out of my middle school, so I had to start taking the bus to go to my new school. 2 buses I had to take. And it used to be kind of scary, but I had to get to school, and I acted up, and I got kicked out, so there was nothing I could do.
2: I want to say I was like 12, and by this time, we had moved from West Philly to Jersey, so my mom would put me on a bus back into the city. Now, mind you, this isn't like block-to-block bus. This bus takes a little time. I was on that bus for 2 hours by myself. And then when I would get off, I'd be downtown Philadelphia, Broad and Cherry. I get off the bus. There's homeless people here.
3: Yeah, that's
2: how I
3: was with me.
2: There's payphone people here.
3: Mm-hmm.
2: And like,
3: crackheads.
2: Mind you, this is pre-cell phone era. So I just had to sit there and wait for my aunt
3: to pick me up. Oh, no. I had me a cell phone.
2: Oh, no.
3: It had minutes.
2: I had to sit there and wait for my aunt to pick me up because all I could do was call the house. But if she left the house already to get me, there's no way to contact
3: her. I mean, there's a lot of things. I was watching people's kids. When I was like 10, 11 years old, they was leaving me in charge of babies. Like, I was changing diapers, what that I was babysitting. And like, me nowadays, I look at all that and I'm like, nah, but I get it. You have so much technology, but like, we couldn't cook or touch the stove at a certain age. Now you're seeing these kids. What age did you start touching the stove?
4: 7. I was making my own breakfast.
3: No, we could put the microwave, but my mother
4: was making eggs.
3: Well, you also had an electric stove. We had gas.
4: I mean, I don't know what kind of stove we had.
3: There's flames on it.
4: I mean, I got a gas stove now, but I'm like, back then.
3: I feel like down south, y'all had like electric stoves.
4: Yeah, I mean, but what I'm saying, like, we did a lot of stuff when I was 7, 6, 7. Now,
3: so you was cooking at 6.
4: I was cooking and all that.
3: How did you get to the stove? Because you had to be small.
4: I was tall enough to cook. I was making grilled cheese sandwiches, and breakfast was my thing. I know how to put that bacon in the microwave, scramble them eggs.
3: I'm sorry, 6 years old, making scrambled eggs and grilled cheese?
4: Yes, a full meal.
2: I mean, I know people that have done it. I got, you know, my cousins was living like that. You know what I mean? I understand it. Like, I've seen it.
4: Middle school, I was getting on the martyr.
3: I think it's 6, though.
4: Middle school, we would get on the sub. Not so, but it was MARTA here. We would get on the, what would y'all call the subway, the train.
2: Just get on the train.
4: We would get on that and go all the way to Six Flags.
3: At
4: that was like
3: 6 years old?
4: No, in middle school.
3: I'm like,
4: middle school.
3: Me too.
2: So like some people are saying that that's the age where kids should start to be
3: that's
2: able
3: fine.
2: To ride.
3: Middle school, I feel like, is fine. I feel like you are starting to get a little to your teenage year. That's in between preteen.
2: Yeah, it's still
3: I feel like, but 6 is a big difference between 6 and 11 or at 12.
2: Well, what is the age? That's the question, man. At what age? Is it okay for kids to start exploring using public transportation and just doing things on their own, not just in your crib or around your house, but around the city?
3: Because you're talking about kindergarten. So you're trying to say you were taking the train before kindergarten?
4: I wouldn't take the train, but I was making some food.
2: 866 also 866.
3: I think your timeline is off.
2: 487-8538. What do you say?
4: 6.
0: It's the morning hustle.
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7: Pop that thing, let it clap, let it clap. 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
8: Let's
7: my
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7: Lap. Spread them cheese, let me see that. Shake that like you out of control. That thing till your throat gets sore. Bend it on down, put your face on the floor. That till your legs can't stand. High freak with the world in a hand.

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0: Absolutely. All right, so we're talking about a man, a 7-year-old in Baltimore, got off the city bus in the wrong location, and a woman kind of helped him get situated, but it sparked a lot of debate about how young is too young for kids just to be out here moving around the city by themselves.
1: And, like, keyword, Baltimore.
0: Right.
1: Right. Make that a thing.
0: 866-HUSTLE, 866-487-8538. We're trying to figure out, like, where you sit on this situation. Let's start with Justin in Akron. What you say?
2: Hey, I've been taking public transportation since I was 7, 8 years old.
3: Sam,
2: go to the movies.
1: Damn.
3: Yeah, a lot of people went 7 by yourself.
1: Okay, get off the phone. Nobody wasn't selling you no damn ticket outside.
0: As long as it's rated G, you can buy one.
1: No, you cannot.
0: Rated G, you can.
1: 7 years old?
0: You only can't buy a rated R movie. Or
1: Kyle,
0: PG.
3: You can't walk to the
1: movie. You cannot walk into the movie theater at 7.
0: A rated G movie, anybody could buy a ticket for.
1: So you try to tell me a 7-year-old could walk into a movie theater by themselves at 7 years old?
0: If it's a rated G movie, there's nothing to say. They can't sell that kid a ticket.
1: You know I had to look it up because ain't no way I'm going to let this slide. No, a 7-year-old cannot go to the movies alone. Major movie theater chains like AMC require children under the age of 12 to 17 to be accompanied by an apparent guardian or a responsible adult. Child.
3: Back in the day,
1: wasn't no damn 7 years old. You was not. I was calling the police if I see a child by themselves talking about some one for showgirls.
3: Back in the day, you could buy cigarettes at 7.
1: That's true. That's true. But you had to go with a note.
0: That's interesting because I'm sitting here reading the same thing. It says anyone can buy a ticket and watch a G-rated film.
1: You can buy the ticket, but you cannot attend it.
0: So if that man went to a theater, probably
3: owned it. Go to Wikipedia.
0: It's possible.
3: Wikipedia, no.
1: It's not possible.
0: 866-HUSTLE-8, 866-487-8538. What do you say?
4: We are the Morning Hustle.

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2: Let's go.
0: It's the morning hustle.
3: Yeah. Hey, yo, it's the morning hustle. L'Oreal, Kyle Santillan, Alton Walker.
4: And we got some money. Text cash, C-A-S-H, to 71007.
3: We'll talk about it a little bit later, but quick reminder that today is election day in a bunch of states: Alabama, Idaho, Kentucky, Oregon, Pennsylvania, and Georgia. But right now, we're talking about a seven-year-old that got lost on a bus in Baltimore, and it sparks up the conversation about how young is too young just to be out here riding through these city streets. 866-HUSTLE, 866-487-8538. Diane in D.C., what you say?
5: For me, I just think seven is way too young, but I think it's a two-part answer set. I feel like it also is the maturity. So even if your child is 12 or 13, 14, that doesn't make a difference. They have to mentally be mature enough to be able to get themselves back and forth going places.
3: I mean, at the end of the day, that's what it's about, the maturity level.
4: Yeah,
3: right, about that for sure.
4: I'm still not doing it at six. Not my baby.
6: They got to grow up. You need to learn how to cook, clean, drive. They need to start. We got to teach them how to drive early.
4: I learned how to drive when I was pretty young.
6: I'm so tired. Man, I've been so tired of taking them back and forth to practice. You got to take them to everywhere.
4: But remember,
6: kids used to know how to drive.
4: We used to get to sit on our parents' lap and steer the wheel.
6: They ain't even doing that no more.
4: You can't. You'll go to jail.
6: All right. That was legal.
3: If you didn't get through on the phone lines, you know what to do, yo. Shoot us a voice note on that Morning Hustle app. Let us know how you feel. We got to go to the Morning Hustle courtroom.
6: So we talked about this a little bit yesterday. And my client, Davion, I don't know his name.
3: Davion.
6: He's Davion. Like a Davion. Mama called him sleeping in his bunk bed with his girl.
4: Not you named him Davion. Is that, he do look like a Davion.
6: Yeah, y'all embarrass my client. Mama come in throwing water on him. Ooh. Y'all should be ashamed of yourself. So I got to defend my client, Davion, when we come back.
4: That's not his name.
6: I gave him a name.
3: Morning Hustle Court is in session when we come back. Don't move.
7: Feel the vibe
4: with the Morning Hustle.

0: wife.
1: We making the case for the unthinkable. The Finger Boy.
2: Hear ye, the morning hustle court is now in session. All right, man, we have the bailiff, Big Man. What is on the docket today?
3: On the docket today, we have Jadeveon.
4: I don't think that's his name.
2: Now it's Jadeveon.
5: It was Jadeveon.
4: It was
5: Jadeveon.
4: Who is that guy?
5: I like Jadeveon better.
2: Okay.
5: Jadeveon sound better.
3: He was accused of sneaking a young lady into his mother's home. She woke him up with a pot of water, and that's what it is. He needs to be defended now.
2: All right,
4: court is in session.
2: Let's go ahead and get this underway. Jadeveon. He has to face charges today. We're going to hit Jadeveon with charges for an accomplice of trespassing, reckless endangerment of a minor, and financial exploitation of a vulnerable adult. All right. First and foremost, Jadeveon should have known better than to have this young lady in his bed at any moment. You know what I'm saying? Knowing that would be against his mother's rules. That's where the trespassing charge or accomplice to trespassing charges come into play. Reckless endangerment. If the mother would have came in and knocked this girl upside the head, and then the mother would be wrong. You understand what I'm saying? You put this young lady in danger. You know that she could very well lose her life laying in that bed when your mother got home. Still, you put her in a position of danger under your personal authority. And in terms of financial exploitation, what if Jadeveon got this girl pregnant, right? Now she has to go the next 18 years of her life broke and a single mother. Because if you're this reckless in the bedroom, you're obviously not taking care of the kid, Jadeveon. And your name is Jadeveon.
4: Ooh.
2: With that being said, Your Honor,
4: I don't think he chose his name, child.
2: We would like to charge Jadeveon with these particular charges, and what we are asking for is a life of the next 7 years of probation. No sexual activity shall take place till Jadeveon is at least 25 years of age, including...
4: Woo.
2: Self-pleasurable measures.
4: Oh, wow.
2: And also a restricted ban on pornographic material. He is completely banned from engaging in any sexual activity. I rest my case.
4: This behavior is nasty work.
5: It's just crazy. Thank you, Your Honor and Judge. Thank you.
4: Attorney Walker.
5: Appreciate it.
4: First of all,
5: Jadeveon snuck the girl in.
4: Snuck.
5: Is that not a word?
4: What's overruled.
5: Whatever the word is. He brought the girl in on a bunk bed. That alone tell you what no sex happening.
2: No, it don't.
5: You had sex on the bunk bed?
2: Objection, Your Honor, yes.
5: Oh, see that?
4: Overruled.
5: Who's having sex on a bunk bed? You know what you get out of that? Siamese twins.
4: What?
5: Do you know that? If you have sex on the bunk.
4: No. Counsel, I never heard that before. Proceed with your argument. Proceed.
2: It's
5: on Wikipedia. You get Siamese twins out of that.
4: Okay. Yeah.
5: This man was not coming over here to be romantic, no Netflix and chill. This was Nickelodeons and Nerves.
4: What?
5: Huh? Netflix and chill.
4: I got
5: Nickelodeon
4: it. I
5: nerd.
4: It.
5: That was a joke, but it didn't.
4: It didn't land the way that we thought.
5: I wanted it to go.
4: Yikes.
5: Yeah, my bad on that one. Let me try it again.
4: Okay.
5: This was not Netflix and chill.
4: Mm-hmm.
5: This was Nick Jr. and nervousness.
2: It still didn't work. It's not.
5: All right. All I'm saying is this.
4: Maybe?
5: The mama is to blame to this.
4: Ooh.
5: Black mamas hear everything. You can hear me rolling my eyes. You can hear the refrigerator light on. How you didn't hear somebody coming in your house and sleeping overnight in the bunk bed?
2: Maybe she was at work.
5: Huh? And do you know what bunk beds, the sound it makes? Obviously you do, because you, Mr. Kyle, have had sex on a bunk bed.
4: Oh,
2: objection,
4: wow.
2: Your Honor.
5: Oh, he disappeared.
2: Oh. Objection, Your Honor.
5: You hear? Ear,
2: objection, Your Honor.
4: I will allow it.
5: Huh? Who's not gonna hear? Ear. And I'm ashamed of you. This
2: objection, Your Honor. Leading the witness.
5: My lawyer had sex on a bunk bed.
2: This is a violation. stipulation of terms.
5: Huh? He done bumped
2: this
5: his
2: case
5: head
2: is
5: on
2: not
5: top.
2: About me.
5: It is about you. Now you have sex with SpongeBob pillows and Star Wars sheets.
4: Ooh, that's
2: Your
4: not
2: Honor,
4: sexy.
2: May I approach the bench?
4: I feel like you're on the bench.
5: He admitted to it.
2: I would like to move that this testimony is thrown out today.
5: Davion is not guilty because this lawyer knows how it is to have sex on a bunk bed. I rest my case.
4: Okay, so the court recognizes that there's a lot going on in this case.
5: Yeah,
4: okay.
2: I am not on trial.
4: And we are going to say that Attorney Centillion is guilty of all charges.
5: Oh my God.
4: Guilty.
2: I am not on trial.
4: You and your client.
2: Oh, my God. This whole damn court is out of order.
4: Court is adjourned.
0: It's the best show.
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0: can't knock the hustle. Wow. It's the Morning Hustle.
1: Yeah. Hey, yo, it's the Morning Hustle. L'Oreal, Kyle, Santillan, Alton Walker.
2: That's right. And we can get you some money. I'm talking about $1,000. Just text cash, C-A-S-H, to 71007. And don't call us. We'll call you.
1: For sure. Right? That's what we're here for.
2: How many times you want.
1: We're here for you. And that kind of brings us to what we're talking about. Like, is there somebody that you go to confide in about your relationship?
2: Poor right? Neo. I know he's tired.
1: Should you even do it? Should you confide in friends or should you confide in family when it comes to your relationship?
2: I often find when you go to friends, even though it's like supposed to be like a reminder because they care about you, sometimes I feel like they throwing back in your face what the hell you told them.
1: Mm.
2: And you're like, damn, I told you for a shoulder to lean on, just to somebody to be there for me, mm-hmm. not for you to be like, well, why would you go back to him after he cheated on you? Well, okay, girl.
1: Yeah.
2: I know what he did.
1: Mm-hmm. See, and that's why I say, like, no, when it comes to your relationship, like, no. Like, because if something does happen and you make a decision, now you look crazy in front of the people that you were just reaching out to.
2: I mean, and even in a way, that's why I don't really like to date people that are in the limelight, because anything they see about the person, they send it to me. Mm. And that, like, that's why I don't like, sometimes I don't even like to tell people who I'm dating mm-hmm. or if I'm dating yeah. mm-hmm. because, like, it's always gonna be something that it's like an interruption in your relationship.
3: I think you shouldn't tell family, but I feel like you should have a friend that you can go to, because you build all that stuff up, man. It's like you ain't got nowhere to go. So I do have a friend that I go to when I have relationship situations or issues, but I never go to family.
2: Family's unforgiving. And yeah. I promise you, especially on the topic, I do not feel comfortable talking to my mother about me getting my back blown out.
3: Yeah,
2: and that's
3: to,
2: why
3: you,
2: we not talking.
3: All right.
2: But I mean, because what do you say? Like, you mom, let me tell you why we not talking, because he hit me too hard from the back. And now you can't tell mama
1: you can't
2: that.
1: Go to mama. You can't, no. Yeah.
3: You can't,
1: but even, you can't but even, even the scenario that Alton brings up, like, even if it's that one person, like, I don't know that you should even go too deep. I rarely have done, like, maybe on some, like, surface level stuff, like, okay, well, maybe she's mad at me for this, and all I want the homie to say, well, let's go grab a beer. Don't try to give me no advice, because then you don't want to say things, and then that person is mad at the person you're dating over something that may not have really been that serious.
2: That's me. I'm that person.
3: You're gonna be that person.
2: If you come to me about, like, I ain't gonna lie, because I'm such a hypocrite with that. I don't want it to happen to me.
1: Yeah.
2: But if you come to me with your problems, and now I don't like your
1: now
2: boyfriend.
1: Now you don't like them.
2: And now I can't be around them.
3: But I think you got to do it in a way where you're not making that person look bad. And that's how I do
2: it. What if they do something bad?
3: But it's like...
1: That's why you can't give me too many details.
3: I tell you what, I got a friend that I go to, but they always check me first. They always, like, bring me in what I could have
2: done. That means you're always wrong.
3: And I don't mean I'm always wrong, but they just try to not look at the other person
2: bad.
3: And I think, yeah, because it's always you go to somebody and you make them look so bad. So I can't stand people that do that.
1: Right.
3: Like, you come to me and it's everything they did is bad. It's like, you ain't never do nothing wrong.
2: But right. Then I also have the friends that, like, constantly complain about the man doing them wrong, crying, say they're going to leave. Can they come stay at my house? And then the next day, they're leaving.
1: Back with them.
2: Not even just back with them, but you're standing me up for the person that did you filthy.
1: That's real. But there is that thing, and I think Alton might have mentioned it earlier, like, damn, like, sometimes it does get to the point where you feel like you might not have anybody to talk
2: to. You got
1: to
2: talk to somebody.
1: You know what I mean? So in that situation, you might have to go to therapy or something.
2: You got to talk to somebody.
1: It might not be good for your friends or family. I'm not really sure. I don't know.
2: The therapist be judging, too.
1: All right, Hustlers, what do y'all say? Should you confide in friends or should you confide in family when it comes to your relationship? 866 Hustle 8 866-487-8538. Let's talk about it.
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1: That's right, and guess what, y'all? We got some money for your pocket. Now, that's some interesting stuff right there. 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
0: Should you talk to your friends or family, confide in them about your relationship?
1: What the hell?
0: You know what I mean? That's what we're asking today, man. A lot of people, you know, they talk about things with other people. It could affect your relationship. Maybe you feel like you need to vent to somebody. You know what I mean?
1: What about a different kind of relationship? Like, say you have an issue with a friend, do you think it's okay to go to one of y'all other friends to talk about it?
0: That's part of the question too, is it?
1: Because so that's the weird thing, because I feel like if you're confiding in a friend group, that should be fine. But some people feel like that's talking behind somebody's back.
0: 866-HUSTLE-8, 866-487-8538. Let's see what the people say. Micah in Tulsa.
2: So, in my opinion, I agree with Alton. You do have to have an outlet. Like, you got to have one person that, you know, don't be biased. You know, because most times, the friend be cool with both of y'all because they're stayed significant other, so they build a bond. But never family, because family be really unforgiving. And a lot of times, when you vent to your friends, your spouse, you know, they look at your spouse differently, treat that person differently, so now your spouse is uncomfortable when you come back around.
0: Right.
2: So it's just, I don't know, it's a complicated situation. Like, therapy definitely helps.
0: Yeah.
2: Therapy definitely helps, or journaling, or, you know, just finding other coping skills. But I feel like if you can't talk to your spouse, then don't go talking to your friends.
0: Mm.
2: Talk to your spouse first, and then maybe, you know, let your friend know, like, okay, well, I don't, you know, this is what we talked about, and he's still not understanding. Okay. But if you don't talk to your spouse and you just go talk to your friends, then no, that's out of line.
1: Journaling,
2: you gotta be able to communicate
1: me
2: with your spouse.
0: Tanya in Fayetteville, should you talk to friends or family about your relationship?
3: Personally, I don't think so. Like, this is a problem that I've been dealing with forever, because I feel like I don't have anyone to talk to, and I was just telling my husband, when I want to talk about you, I don't have anyone to talk to, because I say that, I don't want anybody bashing you, because then I'm getting mad with them.
0: Right.
3: But at the same time, I need to vent to someone.
0: Maybe you should do the therapy option.
3: Therapy.
0: Yeah.
3: Yeah, therapy is, I am doing therapy, but I'm with L'Oreal therapist, they judge too.
1: That's right. And sometimes your therapist don't be right for you either. Like, that has turned me off to therapy, having the wrong therapist.
0: This is a good conversation either way it goes. What do y'all think, man? Hit us up on the phone lines, 866-HUSTLE-8, 866-487-8538. Should you confide in your friends or family about your relationship? Let us know.
4: It's the wake up. 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

corners on the chain. 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

0: I can hit my section, he be in heels. 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Fall in love every time we link. 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
1: Never that.
0: You a dog, I'm a dog, we can keep it in the street. 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
1: All right, listen, man. 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
3: Come to me.
1: Alton just made a mess all over the counter. Don't make a mess of your relationship. Figure out who you should talk to, who you shouldn't talk to. But right now we're trying to figure out who that might be. Lily in Birmingham, what you say?
4: I feel like you shouldn't talk to friends or family about your relationship. Because if you go telling everybody, that's not a private thing. You make that's a podcast. You just air all your business.
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1: needs
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1: 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What do you think? Should you confide in friends or family when it comes to your relationship?
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1: It's the Morning Hustle. L'Oreal, Kyle Santillan, Alton Walker.
2: We got money. It's $1,000. You know how to get it. The cash grab. Text cash, C-A-S-H, to 71007. 10 questions, 60 seconds. Get them all right. We'll kick Alton out the room and allow you to play the game.
1: All right, listen, man. Right now we're trying to figure out, what do you do? Is it okay to talk to your friends or family about your personal relationships? Should you confide in those people around you? Or should you keep it private? Like, how do you go about dealing with issues when you have somebody that you're, you know, in a relationship with? You know what I mean?
2: And you know, some people, they'll take their friend's business to their relationship because they trust that person so much. And then they start judging you based off of what you're telling them your friend did.
1: Yeah, see what I'm saying?
2: You can't, it's hard to confide in people.
1: That's why I'd say no, I just don't do it.
2: At all.
1: At all.
2: I do it in spurts.
1: All right, let's see what the hustlers say, man. Mercedes is on the line representing out of Pontiac. Do you do it?
3: No, and let me tell you why.
1: Okay.
3: I had a guy friend who got in a relationship. He texted me about their problems. I gave him advice, and now I'm cut off.
1: Oh!
2: Yep. Yeah. Been there, done that, got the t-shirt.
0: That's what bothers me, because
3: his girlfriend texts me saying all of these things, and I'm like, you know what? I'm done with both of
2: y'all. Oh, wait, the girlfriend hit you up?
1: That's wild.
0: Yeah, because you know what he said. You know, Mercedes told me to tell you.
2: Right. He's weak as hell for that.
1: No, he should.
3: That he was went weak. Through his phone and saw the text messages.
4: Oh, she went through his phone.
0: Oh, it is.
2: See, that's lame.
1: Wait, so how long has it been now since you've spoken to your friend?
3: It's been about a month.
1: Maybe y'all get back together. When he breaks up with her, he'll be back.
3: He will, but I won't be here because I don't play that.
2: Oh! See, I'm like that too. What's your sign? A Capricorn?
3: A Scorpio.
2: Close enough.
1: All right. Appreciate you, Mercedes.
0: You can call me Mercedes.
2: She don't want to.
3: Have a good day.
0: Oh, no, you did. Oh, don't you hang on that phone. Don't you hang on that phone.
1: She's gone already.
0: She's gone. Oh, I had to come back.
2: Got your ass.
1: Daryl the DMV, what's up?
5: Good morning, y'all. What's good?
1: What
2: good
1: up, bro?
2: Morning.
1: What do you think, man? Should you talk to friends or family about your relationship?
5: You definitely never talk to family about anything that's not a, like a, you know, oh, I believe we should raise them this way or we should spend the money on this. You could talk to them about that, but about your feelings, nah, because my mom already don't like you.
2: Right.
5: So, I would never like anything my sister has to say about, oh, he cheated on me. Well, then let's go kill him. Like, I'm not going to forgive him.
2: Let's go kill him.
1: Let's go kill him.
2: Let's go kill him is insane.
5: You're not going to hurt my baby sister's feelings, and then I'm going to be like, oh, well, let's get over it and let's be friends.
1: Right.
5: Nah, I say have a work friend that doesn't know your partner. Tell
1: a work friend that don't know your partner.
2: That's what we were talking about.
1: That's a good one.
5: They have no dog in this fight. So, right. And then more than likely, they won't see your partner, and who cares if they like them or not. Get somebody that's unbiased, but never tell your family because they're going to hate them regardless.
1: Yeah, see, that's the risk, man. That's the risk. You know what I mean?
2: I mean, the other day I told my friend something, and I was like, you remind me of this. When he gets on my nerves again, you remind me. And he got on my nerves again. And she reminded me. And I was like, you mind your business.
1: You told me. Exactly. All right, man. Well, hopefully everybody has somebody maybe they could talk to. Just make sure it's the right person in your life or a therapist or whatever the case may be. Because one thing that was said today was that everybody does need to be able to vent to somebody.
2: That's right. You
1: know
2: you
1: what
2: need
1: I mean?
2: An outlet.
1: That's right. That's right. All right. If you didn't get through on the phone lines, you know what to do. Download that Morning Hustle app. Shoot us a voice note. Let us know how you feel.
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1: Period. Yeah.
2: Who that?
0: The Weekend Hustle.
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0: Banging. What's up?
2: Yeah.
0: Banging the most hip hop and R&B. Check me out, yo.
1: Back to back, baby.
0: The Weekend. Hustle.
18: Pop that thing. Let it clap. Let it clap. Ride this. Are you sit on my
0: Let's go.
18: Spread them cheese. Let me see that. Shake that like you out of control. That thing till your throat gets sore. Bend it on down. Put your face on the floor. That till your legs can't stand. High freak with the word in a hand.

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3: Top of that $1,000 cash grab, baby. 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
4: I know that's right.
3: On the line, representing Birmingham, Alabama, Kayla is ready to get to this money.
4: Kayla!
3: What up, Kayla?
5: Can we kick Allison out before we start?
4: Whoa. Whoa. Yes, we can!
3: She made a request.
6: I was going to leave you alone, but I got, okay.
3: We got faith in you, Kayla, despite Alton being in the room, okay?
5: Okay.
3: All right. No doubt. All right, here's the deal. You got 60 seconds to answer 10 questions. For every correct answer, we'll give you $10. Get all 10 right, you win $1,000. If you don't know an answer, say pass. We'll come back to that question as long as we have time. And make sure the answer you give is the one that you want, because we have to go with your first answer.
4: I love her already.
6: I hope you get none of these.
4: No, she's good.
3: All right, you got
4: she
3: that?
4: She got it. She got it.
6: I don't have it. I tell you that.
3: All right. That being said, we want to hook you up with a free answer. L'Oreal's got one for you.
4: Okay, Kayla, write this down. Albany.
5: Okay.
4: Albany.
3: A small city called Albany.
4: Oh, thanks.
6: You definitely gave her the answer.
3: She don't know which Albany, though.
4: What is it? 1 a.m. in Albany.
3: That's right.
4: All right. That one was easy.
6: Yep.
3: Well, that's okay. That's why it's a free answer. All right, Kayla, look, I got 60 seconds on the clock. When you're ready, say, I'm ready, Kyle.
5: I'm ready, Kyle.
3: The clock begins at 3, 2, 1. Here we go. What is 5 times 10?
5: 50.
3: Spell the word neighbor.
6: Definitely.
5: Neighbor?
3: Yep.
5: N-E-I-G-H-B-O-R.
3: How many states are in the United States? Is it 48, 50, or 52?
5: 50.
3: In the movie Friday, what was the name of the neighbor who was always trying to borrow something?
5: Police.
3: What is the capital city of New York State?
5: Albany.
3: Which gas do humans need to breathe in to survive? Oxygen, carbon dioxide, or helium?
5: Pass.
3: Solve this equation. 25 plus 25 plus 25.
5: 75.
3: In Fresh Prince of Bel-Air, what was the name of Will's rich uncle?
5: Uncle Phil.
3: How many days are in a single week? 5, 7, or 10?
6: I can't believe these questions.
5: Never.
3: What do you call a person who flies an airplane?
6: What?
5: A pilot.
6: This is crazy.
4: Shut up.
3: Which gas do humans need to breathe in to survive? Oxygen, carbon dioxide, or helium?
5: Oxygen.
4: Yeah!
6: No. Tell me, what did she say? Oh, wait a minute. Wait a minute. We got the poll. No, ain't no bye. No. What did you say for the... Ask that question for number 4.
4: She got it right.
6: She didn't say the right name.
3: She did.
6: In the movie...
4: Okay, but that's not right.
6: In the movie Friday...
4: Hold on, go.
6: In the movie Friday, what is the name of the neighbor who always trying to borrow something?
4: Isn't she's right?
3: My paper says Felicia.
6: What is it?
3: My paper says Felicia.
6: No.
5: Felicia.
6: No, mine says Smokey.
4: Listen, okay, so it does say, okay, listen. Now, on our paper, Big Mad did put Smokey, but
6: so
4: that's not
6: right.
4: True.
6: That's
4: Smokey,
6: the answer.
4: Smokey borrowed answer. What? What did he borrow?
6: Weed.
4: No, he didn't. He came with
3: Felicia
4: the weed.
3: Came
4: Felicia
3: came through
4: wanted
3: said,
4: the
3: oh,
4: microwave,
3: I need
4: the
3: to
4: car.
3: Borrow your microwave.
6: And on the paper, it says Smokey, and we got to go by the paper.
4: Kayla, baby girl,
3: bye
4: you
3: Felicia.
4: Are $1,000 richer.
3: And by Alton.
4: Bye, Alton. You can buy Felicia and Alton, whatever he wants to be called.
5: Bye,
4: but you,
5: Alton.
3: Congratulations,
4: you
3: Kayla.
4: Girl.
3: You got that $1,000 today, baby.
4: He mad as hell.
3: I ain't going to hold you.
6: The paper says Smokey.
3: I ain't going to hold
5: what
3: you.
5: Do
3: I'm
5: do
3: not,
5: Alton?
3: I'm not pressed about that. The fact you almost ain't get oxygen.
4: Yeah, now that scared me.
3: That was about
4: but
3: to
4: it
3: throw
4: was,
3: me
4: it
3: off.
4: Was Alton, because every time she answered something, he was like, like she got it wrong.
6: Yeah, I'm trying to throw
4: and she
6: off.
4: Was getting it right. So I was getting mad anyway. Kayla, you did your thing,
5: good.
4: Girl.
5: I told you. Mute his mic.
3: You know what?
6: Who do you call a person that fly an airplane?
3: Let's not focus on Alton. Kayla, congratulations. You
4: she
3: are a winner
4: right.
3: On
4: you
3: the $1,000 cash grab.
6: Oh, congratulations. Whatever.
3: Anybody you want to shout out real quick?
4: I love her.
5: Shout out everybody. Without them, it wouldn't be
4: me. I know that's my girlfriend.
3: Congratulations, baby. For anybody
4: she
3: else
4: lit.
3: Who wants to try their luck, you know what to do. Text the word cash to 71007. You could be the next $1,000 winner. It's the

0: boys and girls, ladies and gentlemen, this is Ask Uncle Alton. And today, we have a letter from a parent. Are you ready, boys and girls?
1: Yeah.
2: We're ready.
3: Wait, we're not boys and girls.
1: Yeah, I think we are.
0: All right. It reads, Uncle Alton, my 16-year-old son is a virgin. Mm. But the girl he just started dating is also 16, but she has a child. Mm. Oh, she seems nice, but should I let him get involved in all this drama, or should I stop this madness?
1: Oh, this is a good one, Uncle Alton.
2: What is Uncle Alton going to say
1: about what he do?
0: Well, first of all, your son ain't no virgin. He know what he doing.
1: You think that?
0: Oh, he ain't no virgin.
2: He might not be yet.
0: Oh, he know what
1: Why
0: he doing.
1: Why do you think that?
0: You get with a girl that you know having sex because she have a baby. That boy ain't no virgin.
2: But even if he's a virgin, that's smart because he's going to go with the sure play.
1: Yeah, that's what I would think. He knows she
2: You know what I'm saying?
0: That could
2: it's
0: be
2: possible.
0: The issue.
1: And he wants to lose his virginity.
0: Either way it go, I'm not saying that she's a bad girl. She look fast.
1: Oh, my God, Alton. How you know?
0: She look fast. She got a baby. She look fast.
1: She not fast.
0: But what I will tell you, don't go hard at this girl. Like, don't come hard at her. Like, don't date her. You can't date her and make her look bad because then you're going to have another Romeo and Juliet situation. They're going to run off to Vegas and get married.
2: Wow. Right.
0: And they're going to... You don't want to do that.
1: What you gonna do, Uncle Alton?
0: I tell you what, do what they did to me in home ec.
2: Okay.
0: They gave me a fake baby.
2: Ooh.
0: And that baby cried all night to the point I took the battery out and I failed the class.
1: You took the battery out?
0: Oh, I took the battery out. That baby kept crying. And I failed because that was a project. And, you know, they can tell by monitoring. So, yeah, you have to do that because he locked in.
2: That's a good approach.
0: He locked in. And I'm telling you, if you go too hard at it, he's going to rebel. And it's not going to look good. So
2: she got the upper hand.
0: She definitely got the upper hand.
2: You know what I mean?
0: So, yeah, that's my thing. Sit down and talk to him. Let him know, hey, this is going to be, you about to be a stepdaddy. I don't know if you're ready for that. Oh, my God.
1: The child's
0: This man. This man is failing math. He can't even. Oh,
1: this
0: Lord.
1: Little girl do not need to worry about dating
2: That's
1: nobody.
2: That's what I was going
1: to
2: say. Like, she ain't got no business crazy. Dating.
0: I just want you to be careful at being too hard on it. Because I just seen.
2: Well, she wasn't careful. That's how she got the baby.
0: Yeah,
1: I don't agree with you, Uncle Alton.
0: To be honest with you, this one is tough.
2: Yeah.
0: What would you do, Kyle?
2: I think the home egg baby thing was a good play. Make him go through all the responsible things that takes place
0: child,
2: for a
0: like,
2: parent.
0: Hell no.
2: He might, I don't know if I want to do all
0: what
2: this.
0: What you gonna do?
1: My son is not dating that child.
2: How you gonna stop
0: you
2: him?
0: You can't stop
1: I mean,
0: him, though.
1: I mean, that had to mean she was pregnant around 14, 15. She needs to focus on her school, getting out of school, and that child. She don't need to have no
0: That's
1: boyfriend.
0: It. Talk to the girl. Talk about how he pee in the bed.
1: Yep.
0: How he don't clean up his room.
1: Yep.
0: How he stink.
1: Yep.
0: Take a picture of his drawers with
2: make
0: the doo-doo
2: him
0: stain.
2: Look,
1: you
2: make him look
1: say,
2: bad
1: you
2: to her.
1: To
2: make
1: him, diapers
0: that's
1: him.
0: It.
2: Ooh.
0: I got it. Okay. That's it.
2: All right.
1: I got it.
2: Embarrass him.
0: Embarrass him, and she'll leave. There it is.
2: Ooh.

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0: Z1079, you're inside a day party on your number one Saturday edition. Good morning. It's Ro. Get your behind up. We got things to do, places to go, okay? It's Memorial Day weekend. You got to get to the grocery store and get them groceries in time for the barbecue. I know the weather is not giving, like, barbecue, kick it outside vibes, but don't let that stop you. Don't let that stop your festivities, you feel me? It's National Lucky Penny Day. I ain't make that up, but I know growing up, I used to be like, see a penny, pick it up for the rest of the day. You might have good luck. Y'all still say that? So if you find one, put that thing in your pocket. You too good for one penny. That's a whole penny richer than you was the second before you sink the penny. But anyway, y'all, we got music on the way. We'll celebrate some birthdays on the way. We'll talk about things going down in the city, on your radio, and then some. Don't move. It's right here where you got it.
1: It's the time of the year we all been waiting for. When your cousins that think they're doing better than you come home to visit. Yep, the official kickoff to summer is here.

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0: Day Party Vibes on your radio. It's Ro. Usually, you get the shenanigans Monday through Friday, but I'm hurt. I woke up early to get up with you to get you all the details you need on what's going down this weekend. First things first, Memorial Day weekend. So, of course, we have the best DJs in the city on your favorite radio station. And that kicks in tonight at like 7 o'clock all the way till midnight. Monday, which is Memorial Day, we'll have the aux cord in check for you. You ain't got to get the aux cord. We are the aux, okay? So tap in for Wolfie, tap in for Steph, DJ L, DJ Mrs., Corey Grand, and everybody else that will be blessing our radio station all Memorial Day weekend. All right, stay. When we come back, more music is on the way. Then we'll talk about some things trending. Don't move.
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He thought he wasn't gonna have to stand on like he was handicapped. 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

or we get to see a picture of that baby. Row right here on your number one Good Saturday Morning. Get your behind up. We got things to do, okay? First things first, though, let's talk about some things that's trending. Setting it off with Skye Jackson, who has explained why she immediately turns down family and friends when they ask for money. She said that is not her problem. Now, some people feel like, whoa, you know, you gotta give a little bit, you know? They talked about Cardi. They say how Cardi constantly gives to her family, and they feel like that's that good karma coming back on her with her successes. And then they brought up Skye's baby daddy, and I just said, you know what? I'm gonna leave the comments right there, but I don't know what you think about that. And then Kim Kardashian, she's been fighting for, I don't know what I was about to call that man, but she's been fighting for an inmate, a death row inmate, and basically fighting to save him from execution. Now, here's the crazy thing. They were about to execute this man, but they could not find a vein for the lethal injection that was supposed to take place. And of course, Kim spoke on that, saying that was the good Lord above. And actually, they've made the decision to reprieve that punishment for 1 year, which basically means they are postponing the death row. They ain't gonna kill that man. He got a whole nother year for some things to happen. So, you know, keep up with that.

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0: on your number one home of the morning hustle. 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And then keep in mind, we've been going to the gram a lot lately to give away prizes. So if you don't follow the squad, now's a good time, all right? At Z1079, myself, at Road Digger, at DJ Ryan Wolf, at the Day Party Live, all right? Listen, health is wealth. Don't let nobody tell you different. Yes, I know. Get into the bag. Things are really expensive. Rent, groceries, gas, everything going up. But please, please, please make sure you are taking care of your body, your health, all right? Because that is so important. You think that you got to show up for just yourself, but you got to show up for everybody in your life who's counting on you to stick around, all right? 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

0: Good morning. It's Ro right here. So I got to be honest, y'all. When I first listened to Brown, and y'all know I love me some C Breezy. Okay. That's not ever changed. I ain't never switched up. I just wasn't the biggest fan of this last project. But then I listened some more and I rock with it. You know, Something in the Water. Mwah. Perfect timing. Mwah. I wasn't really paying attention to them songs in the beginning. But I gave it some extra love. I've really been on that ice, man. I'm not gonna lie to you. That one right there, out of them three Drakes, that's my go-to. That's my one. But I gave Chris Brown some more love, and I'm back. All right, just a little bit. Anyway, speaking of back, we'll be back with you on Monday. Nope, that's a lie, because that's Memorial Day, and we don't do it a holiday. But heaven gonna hold y'all down for the day party. That's for sure. Me and Wolfie will be back together with you on Tuesday, okay, after the holiday. And here's what you'll be missing if you don't tap in.
1: If you missed the day party, here's what you missed.
2: 3, 2, 1, pop off.
3: Well, I just want to pop off and say I just want to thank God. I appreciate what he's doing in my life.
0: Amen.
3: I got it going on. I appreciate my growth. Growth look good and feel good on me. And I just want him to keep his hands on me and everybody around me. That's how I'm popping off.
0: You got some more time,
2: but I we can end it.
3: I don't got nothing else to say. That's all I got to say.
0: Hallelujah.
1: Praise him.
0: Let the church say
3: Yeah,
0: we like that kind
3: God
0: of pop off.
3: Good.
0: God
3: no,
0: is
3: yes,
0: good.
3: Man, when you,
0: all
3: man,
0: the time.
3: When you experience some things and you grow,
2: talk
3: it's a
2: about
3: blessing.
2: It. He
3: so
2: take you through the fire.
3: I
2: right
3: that.
2: With you.
3: Z1079.
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0: spirits. That song, even that song just do something to you. It just make you want to like get up and call somebody. But don't call that man. Don't you call that one. He's an ex for a reason, cousin. You might have thought about him. Oh, okay. It's his birthday weekend. So what? Don't call him. Okay? Don't do that. Or do it. Bump it. You only live once. Y'all about to go. Because I'm trying to get to the Reggae Fest. That's going down this weekend. Today and tomorrow. Don't let this rain stop y'all. Don't let the little gloominess stop y'all. Get outside. Do something. All right? Kick it. Call the crew. Meet somewhere. Link up. Do the barbecue anyway. Enjoy this weekend. It's an extra day off of work. If nothing else, just chill and love on yourself, okay? Keep us turned up because, again, we are the soundtrack to your Memorial Day weekend. Kicking off tonight, the best DJs, my brothers, my sis. They're going to bless this radio and make sure y'all have a good time for whatever you got going on this Memorial Day weekend. So keep us turned up, all right? That's all the way through the holiday evening. So I'll be back with you, me and Whoopi, on Tuesday. 10 o'clock in the morning, right after the morning hustle. Please tap in because I love you and I'm going to miss you until then. All right, so enjoy this weekend. Be safe out there. You know it ain't promised. If life happens to flash before your eyes today, make sure you got plenty to watch. Be blessed. Stay safe. Know that I love you and you're loved. If I don't, you still love. You're out. I'm out.
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He be in heels, we can go bottle for bottle in this junk. Strip club stunt, I'm a stunt hard. 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He Mr. Get It Done, I'm Mrs. One of One. Fall in love every time we link. He got me sprung.com. 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

see all this motion I'm having. 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
1: Whoa, whoa, whoa, whoa, whoa, whoa.
0: Mr. Hem is here.
1: Whoa, whoa, whoa, whoa, whoa, whoa.
0: Mr. Hem.
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2: 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Submerge your entire in some water. I don't understand it. What is wrong with y'all? 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Like soap and water on your mother.
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Let me put this cook on your face, old. Hit her, I ain't in your beats and you ain't in mine. Hit her. Yeah, we both outside. That's my type.

He be in heels, we can go bottle for bottle in this junk. Strip club stunt, I'm a stunt hard. We can go dollar for dollar in this junk. He Mr. Giddy done, I'm Mrs. One of One. Fall in love every time we link. He got me sprung.com. Mind these girls can't keep it peace. I ain't stressing on you, you ain't stressing on me. Boy, I don't wanna push you on a leash. You a dog, I'm a dog, we can keep it in the street. I ain't in your beats and you ain't in mine. Yeah, we both outside. That's my type, but here.

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Zodiac sign, it must be a Gemini moon, cause we about to go half. 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
2: Let's get the party started. 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That's when I knew that your heart was scarring. Friends to lovers need a part to star in. Like, wait, babe, let me

0: 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You get on this one voyage, you get to see T.I., Keith Sweat, Rick Ross, D.L. Hughley. And you know they got something for everybody. So you know we're going to take them to church with Pastor Mike Jr., Jacqueline Carr, and more. So look, you want more information, go to the website, like I said, ZHip5Cleveland.com, or call the number 214-495-1963 and book that cabin, boo. I got hits coming up from Juvenile, Sexy Red, and Cardi B. Is Z.
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2: Well, I just want to pop off and say, I just want to thank God. 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
3: Amen.
2: I got it going on. I appreciate my growth. Growth look good and feel good on me. And I just want him to keep his hands on me and everybody around me. 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
3: You got some more time.
4: You got some more time, but I we can.
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3: Hallelujah!
1: Praise him.
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2: no,
3: is
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3: good
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2: I,
4: you through the fire.
2: I
4: right
2: that.
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Somebody tell them people Mr. Hem is here. 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

0: 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Somebody tell them people Mr. Hem is here.
1: Whoa, whoa, whoa, whoa, whoa, whoa.
0: Mr. Hem is here.
1: Whoa, whoa, whoa, whoa, whoa, whoa.
0: Mr. Hem.
2: That's the latest from

0: Instagram at DJ Misses, DJ MISSES. And when you follow me, show a little bit of love, because that's going to make me see you so I can shout you out. All right. Then I got your request coming up for Kehlani. I got some Drake on the way and that new Coi Leray with that NBA young boy. Yeah, I got it for you coming up in about 6 minutes. Izzy.
1: What's up, everybody? This is your girl, Indescribable, a.k.a. Geraldine Lake.
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0: thing. Mrs. Boo, M-I-S-S-E-S. I got your request on the way for some Mariah the Scientist. I want to hear some Khaled. And I got these vibes from Lil Baby. Izzy.
1: It's the time of the year we all been waiting for. When your cousins that think they doing better than you come home to visit. Yup, the official kickoff to summer is here. And Z-

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0: Falling hard on another hemisphere. Somebody tell them people Mr. Hem is here.
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1: Post it on the
0: hard on another hemisphere. 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